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6: Clear skies tonight with lows around 67. Tomorrow, 91. 69 tomorrow night. Mainly clear and dry Wednesday and Thursday with highs in the low 90s. Looking at the long range, 96. Friday, 98. Saturday and 98 on Sunday. To recap, lows level off around 67 tonight. Wish a top off around 91 tomorrow. Low of 69 tomorrow night. I'm Staff Meteorologist Paul Trombley. Right now, it's 85 degrees.
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4: 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We're so grateful for their care. They definitely made a scary and potentially fatal situation a little less stressful.

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5: 67 tonight under clear skies. Tomorrow, 91. Lows around 69. Tomorrow night, clear skies. Mainly clear skies and dry Wednesday and Thursday with highs in the low 90s. Looking further out, 96 Friday, 98 Saturday, and 98 on Sunday. Once again, low of 67 tonight, high of 91 tomorrow, a low of 69 tomorrow night. I'm staff meteorologist Paul Trombley. Right now, it's 84 degrees.
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11: 67 tonight under clear skies. Tomorrow, 91. Lows around 69. Tomorrow night, clear skies. Mainly clear skies and dry Wednesday and Thursday with highs in the low 90s. Looking further out, 96. Friday, 98. Saturday and 98 on Sunday.

0: Day. Once again, low of 67 tonight, high of 91 tomorrow, a low of 69 tomorrow night. I'm staff meteorologist Paul Trombley. Currently 80.
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6: 67 tonight under clear skies. Tomorrow, 91. Lows around 69. Tomorrow night, clear skies. Mainly clear skies and dry Wednesday and Thursday with highs in the low 90s. Looking further out, 96 Friday, 98 Saturday, and 98 on Sunday. Once again, low of 67 tonight, high of 91 tomorrow, a low of 69 tomorrow night. I'm staff meteorologist Paul Trombley. Right now, 78.
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4: 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Here's your updated forecast from the Certified Transmission Weather Center.
5: 67 overnight under clear skies. Tuesday, 91. Tuesday night, 69. Mainly sunny and dry Wednesday and Thursday with highs in the low 90s. Looking at the long range, 96 Friday, 98 Saturday, and 98 on Sunday. Another look at the short range, a low of 67 tonight, a high of 91 tomorrow. We should dip to 69 tomorrow night. I'm staff meteorologist Paul Trombley. Right now, 75.
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2: 67 overnight under clear skies. Tuesday, 91. Tuesday night, 69. Mainly sunny and dry Wednesday and Thursday with highs in the low 90s. Looking at the long range, 96 Friday, 98 Saturday, and 98 on Sunday. Another look at the short range, a low of 67 tonight, a high of 91 tomorrow. We should dip to 69 tomorrow night. I'm Staff Meteorologist Paul Trombley. Right now, it's 74 degrees.
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8: 67 overnight under clear skies. Tuesday, 91. Tuesday night, 69. Mainly sunny and dry Wednesday and Thursday with highs in the low 90s. Looking at the long range, 96. Friday, 98. Saturday and 98 on Sunday. Another look at the short range, a low of 67 tonight, a high of 91 tomorrow. We should dip to 69 tomorrow night. I'm staff meteorologist Paul Trombley. Currently, it's 72 degrees.
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5: Lows level off around 67 overnight under clear skies. Bright sunshine expected again Tuesday. Daytime highs approaching 91. Lows level off around 69 Tuesday night. Clear skies. Dry with temperatures a bit above average Wednesday and Thursday, and highs in the low 90s. Taking a look at the extended forecast, 96 Friday, 98 Saturday, and 98 on Sunday. I'm staff meteorologist Paul Trump.

0: Right now,
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4: Lows level off around 67 overnight under clear skies. Bright sunshine expected again Tuesday. Daytime highs approaching 91. Lows level off around 69 Tuesday night. Clear skies. Dry with temperatures a bit above average Wednesday and Thursday, and highs in the low 90s. Taking a look at the extended forecast, 96 Friday, 98 Saturday, and 98 on Sunday. I'm staff meteorologist Paul Trombley. Right now, 68.
0: 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So this is what a bunch of songs in a row on Jack FM sounds like.

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3: Lows level off around 67 overnight under clear skies. Bright sunshine expected again Tuesday. Daytime highs approaching 91. Lows level off around 69 Tuesday night. Clear skies. Dry with temperatures a bit above average Wednesday and Thursday, and highs in the low 90s. Taking a look at the extended forecast, 96, Friday, 98, Saturday, and 98 on Sunday. I'm Staff Meteorologist Paul Trombley. Right now, it's 67 degrees.
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7: Bright sunshine expected today, with daytime highs approaching 91. Lows dip down to about 69 tonight, clear skies. Daytime highs approaching 92 tomorrow, mainly sunny skies. High temperatures reach up to 93 Thursday, with a chance for storms. 96, bright sunshine Friday. A peek at the extended shows, 98 Saturday, 98 Sunday, and 97 on Monday. I'm staff meteorologist Paul Trombley. Right now, it's 66 degrees.
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10: 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Here's your updated forecast from the Certified Transmission Weather Center.
11: Bright sunshine expected today with daytime highs approaching 91. Lows dip down to about 69 tonight. Clear skies. Daytime highs approaching 92 tomorrow. Mainly sunny skies. High temperatures reach up to 93 Thursday with a chance for storms. 96, bright sunshine Friday. A peak at the extended shows, 98 Saturday, 98 Sunday, and 97 on Monday. I'm staff meteorologist Paul Trombley. Right now, it's 66 degrees.
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10: Bright sunshine expected today, with daytime highs approaching 91. Lows dip down to about 69 tonight, clear skies. Daytime highs approaching 92 tomorrow, mainly sunny skies. High temperatures reach up to 93 Thursday, with a chance for storms. 96, bright sunshine Friday. A peek at the extended shows, 98 Saturday, 98 Sunday, and 97 on Monday. I'm Staff Meteorologist Paul Trombley. Right now, it's 66 degrees.
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8: 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Here's your updated forecast from the Certified Transmission Weather Center.
9: Daytime highs approaching 91 today under mainly clear skies. Lows level off around 69 tonight. Clear skies. Mainly sunny skies tomorrow. High temperatures reach up to 92. High temperatures reach up to 93 Thursday with a chance of thunderstorms. 95, ample sunshine expected Friday. A peek at the extended shows, 97 Saturday, 98 Sunday, and 97 on Monday. I'm staff meteorologist Paul Trombley. Right now, it's 70 degrees.
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9: Daytime highs approaching 91 today under mainly clear skies. Lows level off around 69 tonight. Clear skies. Mainly sunny skies tomorrow. High temperatures reach up to 92. High temperatures reach up to 93 Thursday with a chance of thunderstorms. 95, ample sunshine expected Friday. A peak at the extended shows, 97 Saturday, 98 Sunday, and 97 on Monday. I'm staff meteorologist Paul Trombley. Currently, it's 75 degrees.
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4: Daytime highs approaching 91 today under mainly clear skies. Lows level off around 69 tonight. Clear skies. Mainly sunny skies tomorrow. High temperatures reach up to 92. High temperatures reach up to 93 Thursday with a chance of thunderstorms. 95, ample sunshine expected Friday. A peek at the extended shows, 97 Saturday, 98 Sunday, and 97 on Monday. I'm staff meteorologist Paul Trombley. Currently, it's 81 degrees.
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6: Daytime highs approaching 91 today under mainly clear skies. Lows level off around 69 tonight. Clear skies. Mainly sunny skies tomorrow. High temperatures reach up to 92. High temperatures reach up to 93 Thursday with a chance of thunderstorms. 95, ample sunshine expected Friday. A peak at the extended shows, 97 Saturday, 98 Sunday, and 97 on Monday. I'm staff meteorologist Paul Trombley. Right now, it's 82 degrees.
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13: Mainly sunny skies this afternoon with daytime highs approaching 91. Lows around 69 tonight, clear skies. Daytime highs approaching 92 tomorrow, mainly clear skies. Daytime highs approaching 93 Thursday with a chance of thunderstorms. 95, bright sunshine expected Friday. Taking a look at the extended forecast, 97 Saturday, 98 Sunday, and 97 on Monday. I'm Staff Meteorologist Paul Trombley. Currently, it's 84 degrees.
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5: 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Here's your updated forecast from the Certified Transmission Weather Center.
6: Mainly sunny skies this afternoon with daytime highs approaching 91. Lows around 69 tonight, clear skies. Daytime highs approaching 92 tomorrow, mainly clear skies. Daytime highs approaching 93 Thursday with a chance of thunderstorms. 95, bright sunshine expected Friday. Take a look at the extended forecast, 97 Saturday, 98 Sunday, and 97 on Monday. I'm Staff Meteorologist Paul Trombley, currently 85.
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This is a coordinated monthly test of all broadcast stations in Kansas and the Kansas City metropolitan area. 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

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Well, somebody told me, say, dance. Playing what we want.

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16: Mainly sunny skies this afternoon with daytime highs approaching 91. Lows around 69 tonight, clear skies. Daytime highs approaching 92 tomorrow, mainly clear skies. Daytime highs approaching 93 Thursday with a chance of thunderstorms. 95, bright sunshine expected Friday. Take a look at the extended forecast, 97 Saturday, 98 Sunday, and 97 on Monday. I'm Staff Meteorologist Paul Trombley. Right now, 85.
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14: Daytime highs approaching 91 this afternoon. Under sunny skies, clear skies again tonight. Lows around 68. Daytime highs approaching 92 tomorrow. Ample sunshine expected. Daytime highs approaching 92 Thursday with a slight chance of thunderstorms. 95, ample sunshine expected Friday. Taking a look at the extended forecast, 97 Saturday, 98 Sunday, and 97 on Monday. I'm Staff Meteorologist Paul Trombley. Right now, it's 87 degrees.
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12: 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Here's your updated forecast from the Certified Transmission Weather Center.
13: Ample sunshine expected this afternoon with daytime highs approaching 90. Clear skies again tonight. Lows level off around 68. Bright sunshine expected tomorrow. Highs level off around 92. Highs level off around 92 Thursday with a slight chance of thunderstorms. 95. Ample sunshine expected Friday. Taking a look at the extended forecast, 97 Saturday, 98 Sunday, and 97 on Monday. I'm Staff Meteorologist Paul Trombley. Right now, it's 88 degrees.
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7: The U.S.-Mexico-Canada agreement has officially entered an annual review process.
8: So July 1st is the official date by which all three parties had to

0: agreed to renew the US-Mexico-Canada agreement. USTR announced that they have not agreed to renew it, so we have entered into an annual review process with Canada and Mexico for up to the next 10 years.
1: Virginia Houston is Senior Director of Government Affairs for Farm Bureau. She says the review process was outlined when the USMCA was initially signed 6 years ago.
0: All three countries had to come together to agree if they wanted the agreement to renew. If they did not come to agreement, it would kick off the annual review process, which is what we're in right now.
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2: 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You look stupid. 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What's

98.5 Jack FM is KSAJ Burlingame, Topeka. It's a summer of love, back in the summer of 69. Summer's here. 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
5: 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Here's your updated forecast from the Certified Transmission Weather Center.
6: Ample sunshine expected this afternoon, with daytime highs approaching 90. Clear skies again tonight. Lows level off around 68. Bright sunshine expected tomorrow. Highs level off around 92. Highs level off around 92 Thursday, with a slight chance of thunderstorms. 95, ample sunshine expected Friday. Take a look at the extended forecast. 97 Saturday, 98 Sunday, and 97 on Monday. I'm staff meteorologist Paul Trombley. Right now, it's 88 degrees.
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8: 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Did you capture it?

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2: Lows around 68 tonight under clear skies. Bright sunshine expected again tomorrow. High temperatures reach up to 92. Tomorrow night, lows level off around 71. Temperatures a bit above average Thursday and Friday with highs from the low 90s to the mid 90s. Slight chance of thunderstorms Thursday. Taking a look at the extended forecast, 97, Saturday, 99, Sunday, and 101 on Monday. I'm Staff Meteorologist Paul Trombley. Currently, it's 87 degrees.
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